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1: Oh, my. 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

0: They're going to be here on Sunday for Two Broke to Rock 54 at the Knit with Rock 94.5, Spokane's live and local rocker. Moon Fever's also rolling in for the show to co-headline. And we've got local 945 openers, Nothing Shameful and Leviticus. Also on the ticket. Speaking of, if you've got yours, cool, we'll see you there. 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So just show up. And he's got your stubs waiting for you. 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And then you got to go downtown and enjoy yourself one hell of a show Sunday night. Two Broke to Rock 54 at the...
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0: Hey, man, it's a long weekend, so here's hoping we could all get deep into what we love most. If it's tunes, we got you covered on Sunday with Too Broke to Rock. Don't forget, man, last shot at the free hookups tomorrow, 2 to 5 at Cal Cars in Airway Heights. Gonzo will be there. Swing in and get your stubs. Yeah, long holiday weekend, man. Unofficially, does this mean the summer's over? Weather sure has felt like it. I mean, it didn't turn sour. It just turned kind of cold and wet over the past couple of days, which, you know, is for a lot of us better than the hot and smoky we've been dealing with for so long. Hey, but don't freak out too much. We'll be back into the upper 70s, I think, probably by this time next week. So it's not over quite yet. But whatever you do this weekend, man, have fun. I look forward to seeing you Sunday. If you're going to be at Too Broke to Rock, then we're gone on Monday, which means no Stub Day Monday. But back on Tuesday, as we really get into some football here on Spokane's biggest athletics.
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15: Oh, man. 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Don't mind me. 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They'll give you cancer, too. but I don't care. 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

Happy Labor Day is probably the most insincere holiday wish ever. 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

0: Oh, my. 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Happy Labor Day weekend.
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Labor Day is probably the most insincere holiday wish ever. Especially if you say it to your unemployed neighbor. 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
1: 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Yes, man. You suck. You're a big gummy head.
0: Yeah. Happy Labor Day weekend.
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1: 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You suck. 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
0: Yeah. 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
1: Happy Saturday, Mosh Pit All-Stars. It's your man, Gonzo, and I made my way out here to Airway Heights. We are at Cow Cars. This is your last stub drop before Too Broke to Rock number 54 going down tomorrow at the Knitting Factory. So if you can make it out here to Cow Cars in Airway Heights, I'm here until 5. Me and Promo Mike are hanging out underneath the tent out front. You can't miss us. Grab some stubs. Say hi if you're running around. Again, your last chance to grab tickets. So I hope to see you out here if you don't have stubs to get into the show tomorrow. Out here at Cow Cars, their Labor Day weekend sale is going on right now. 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
1: Your man Gonzo hanging out here at Cal Cars in Airway Heights on a swag wagon tour stop on this beautiful Saturday. You know, the clouds are rolling in, a little shade now and then, but the sun pops out and it feels good. We are hanging out front underneath the tent. I'm standing here with Two Broke to Rock, number 54, Stubbs, Kingdom Collapse, Moon Fever, Leviticus, Nothing Shameful, tomorrow night at the Knitting Factory. 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But hanging out here at Cal Cars, and this weekend, their Labor Day sale's going on. 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
1: Soaking up the sun and having some fun on this Saturday. It's your man Gonzo hanging out at Cal Cars in Airway Heights. Here until 5 with Too Broke to Rock number 54 Stubbs, your last chance to grab them. And while we're out here, of course, you can enter to win for some Mariners tickets. We got that chance. You got to grab some Stubbs. And then if you're hanging around, maybe you're looking for a vehicle. This is a great weekend to do so. Cal Cars is having their Labor Day sale go down. 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I'm walking through right now, seeing all the different makes and models. Maybe you're looking for a Ford, a Jeep, Kia, Toyota, Nissan. They've got it right here. I just turned in a 360 and saw all those different brands here on the lot at Cal Cars in Airway Heights. 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
1: 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Promo Mike and I are just chilling, bumping tunes, handing out tickets. Some Mosh Pit All Stars have been by grabbing their stubs for the show tomorrow. Too Broke to Rock, number 54. Kingdom Collapse, Moon Fever, Leviticus, Nothing Shameful. 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
1: Kicking off Labor Day weekend here at Cal Cars in Airway Heights. 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
1: 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You can't worry about that beer belly next week. Happy Labor Day weekend. 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
1: Hanging out Airway Heights out here at Cal Cars. It's your man, Gonzo. We're chilling out front underneath the tent, Promo Mike and I, and we have Too Broke to Rock number 54 stubs. If you have yet to grab tickets for tomorrow night's show at the Knitting Factory, you need to head on out here because this is your last chance to get them before the show. Cal Cars and Airway Heights, make it out here. 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Heck, we have your stubs out here at Cal Cars. Now, we're hanging out until 5 this Labor Day weekend. 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I'm walking through a row of trucks right now, Fords, Chevys, and I see some Jeeps in here as well, some Dodge Rams going on. 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
1: Come catch your man Gonzo here at Cal Cars in Airway Heights. You have a little bit longer to do so. I'm here until 5 with Too Broke to Rock number 54 stubs. Now, I feel like a good amount of Mosh Pit All-Stars have shown up, grabbed tickets for the show tomorrow, but my Gonzo senses are tingling and telling me there are still a few of you out there that need stubs. If you can make it, heck, send somebody else out to Cal Cars in Airway Heights to come catch your man Gonzo before 5 o'clock and grab your tickets to get in for the show tomorrow. This weekend here at Cal Cars, while you're stopping by, maybe talk to the team. 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You can walk around. They've got Jeeps, Toyotas, Nissans, Fords. 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I'm walking through a lot right now, a little row of them. A lot of different makes, different models here at Cal Cars, and their Labor Day event is happening. 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
1: 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We are here at Cal Cars, so if you're making your way out to Airway, you got to stop by. We're hanging out front underneath the tent with two Broke to Rock number 54 stubs, and this is crunch time. You need to make it out here and grab your tickets for the show tomorrow. Two Broke to Rock number 54, Kingdom Collapse, Moon Fever, Leviticus, and Nothing Shameful happening tomorrow night at the Knitting Factory. 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
1: 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Yes, man. You suck. You're a big gummy head.
0: Yeah. Happy Labor Day weekend.
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0: 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Now, their Labor Day event is still going on this weekend. 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I'm Gonzo, and I'm almost gone, so see ya!
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